0: Erlebnisradio.
1: Mr. Worldwide to infinity, you know the roof on fire. 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We gon' drink drinks and take shots until we fall out like the roof on fire. Now, baby, get my booty naked, take off all your clothes and light the roof on fire. Tell him, baby, baby, baby, baby, baby, baby, baby, baby, baby, baby, I'm on fire. I tell her, baby, baby, baby, baby, baby, baby, baby, baby, baby, baby, I'm a fireball.

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Television scene, then word is free.

Sir Tweedus and break the earth. Don't be afraid, don't be afraid, salvation's saying, word is praying.

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I know I didn't care and was afraid to get so close. 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